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was the perfect country and western song. I wrote him back a letter and I told him it was not the perfect country and western song because he hadn't said anything at all about mama, her trains, her trucks, her prison, or getting drunk. Well, he sat down and wrote another verse to the song and he sent it to me, and after reading it, I realized that my friend had written the perfect country and western song, and I felt obliged to include it on this album. The last verse goes like this here.

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0: Are you feeling any different today? Because the big change happened last night, right? There's So Help Me Girl, Joe Diffie on Wixie Classic 99.1, and I'm Brian Cleary in the Rick Ridings Automotive Group Studios. 7:04 last night, it became official. I'm a summer guy. Love me some summer. Fall's nice, but summer's my favorite season. For a lot of people, fall is their favorite season, so today is your big first day, officially the first full day of fall.
1: Good morning. As we head throughout your Wednesday, more cloud cover around for today. We'll see the chance of a sprinkle or two, but a lot of us are dry and cool. A little breezy, too, with a high of 68, winds gusting to 20 miles an hour at times. Cloudy for tonight, a low of 55. Partly sunny Thursday, a high back near 72. I'm WCA3 Chief Meteorologist Kevin Leidy.

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0: 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Crazy is on Wixie Classic 99.1. I'm Brian Cleary. 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
3: I'm Jeff Nally on the Cromwell Ag Radio Network. President Donald Trump said U.S. and Iranian officials met yesterday shortly after he threatened in his address to the U.N. General Assembly that he may annihilate the Islamic Republic if a deal isn't reached soon to end the nearly seven-month war. The president used his address to highlight progress, including adding private sector jobs, stemming illegal immigration, and curbing crime. He also defended his decision to start the war with Iran. He accused Iran of stalling to make a deal to fully reopen the Strait of Hormuz and to negotiate an endgame to the war until after the midterm election in the U.S. Trump later held talks with the new British prime minister and the prime minister of Japan. Trump hosting Chinese leader Xi Jinping in Washington on Thursday. Economic and tech competition is escalating between the two countries. President Trump also said yesterday he is considering restricting diesel exports, that in an effort to curb soaring fuel prices, an idea that quickly is gaining traction with more Republicans ahead of the midterm election. Treasury Secretary Scott Bessent said the U.S. is examining a diesel export ban and, quote, whether it's feasible in the overall refining capacity and whether a full or a partial ban would be effective. Trump said the decision would be coming fast, one way or the other. I'm Jeff Nally.
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Now that it's fall, you've got to pick out some different colors, right? I know after Labor Day you don't wear white, but I've got some assistance from Travel and Leisure in terms of what color duos are in and which are out. I'll share that information with you in less than 20 minutes. 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

0: Here's If I Never Stop Loving You on Wixie Classic 99.1. He is David Kirsch. I'm Brian Clear. You got to make certain you're wearing the right colors now that fall is here. And while I would be of no assistance to you, thanks to Travel and Leisure, I can let you know which color duos are in and which ones are officially dated. For example, chocolate brown and camel, out. Chocolate brown and baby pink is in. You're thinking about burgundy and chartreuse today? No. That's out. Burgundy and baby blue is in. Black and hot pink, out. Black and red cherry is in. Also on the outs is navy and Kelly green. Instead, wear navy and butter yellow. You're flipping through your closet, maybe as we're talking. That's good. And also out, olive green and rust. In is olive green and soft gray. You probably knew all that, right? I have no clue what it means even after telling you.
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2: I'm Jeff Nelly on the Cromwell Ag Radio Network. Global shares mixed in the overnight that after Wall Street held near its record and oil prices stabilized following U.S. President Donald Trump's remarks that the United States and Iranian officials had a, quote, very good meeting on the sidelines of the U.N. General Assembly yesterday. U.S. futures little changed ahead of Chinese President Xi Jinping's state visit to Washington. That kicks off today, his meeting is taking place tomorrow with President Trump. In the early European trade, Britain's FTSE 100 rose 0.2%, the CAC 40 in Paris edging up less than 0.1%, Germany's DAX declining 0.4%, South Korea's KOSPI up 0.9%, Hong Kong's Hang Seng losing 1%, the Shanghai Composite slid 0.4%, Australia's S&P adding 0.1%. Taiwan's DAIX was 0.8% higher. The Nikkei 225 in Japan was closed yesterday for holiday. They will resume trading tomorrow. Oil prices stabilizing and remaining below $100 a barrel. That after President Trump said the U.S. and Iranian officials met on the sidelines of the U.N. General Assembly in New York, following his threat during the address at the annual gathering that the U.S. might annihilate the Islamic Republic if a deal couldn't be made. I'm Jeff Nelly.
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0: 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Chris Ledoux along with Garth Brooks. That's What You Gonna Do With a Cowboy on Wixie Classic 99.1. I'm Brian Cleary. I may be dating myself a little bit, but do you recognize this music? It, of course, a TV theme song.
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0: Something special about that. This could be a good trivia question for you when it comes to TV. When the Jetsons premiered in 1962, this was the first show ever on ABC to be shown in color. The Jetsons debuted on this date on ABC TV in 1962.
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0: Live. Sunshine returns on Thursday, a high of 72. Looks like we'll see similar conditions again on Friday. I'm WCA3 Chief Meteorologist Kevin Leidy.
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There's a guy who served his country proudly and continues to today as he's back in the reserves, talking about Craig Morgan on Wixie Classic 99.1. That's what I love about Sundays. If you love Bears football about Sundays, well, he couldn't have been very happy about last Sunday's game and Caleb Williams' injury. No Bears game this Sunday because the Bears are going to be playing Monday Night Football at home, Soldier Field. Monday night, they'll take on the Philadelphia Eagles. What do you love about Saturdays? Fighting Illini. A big game this week. Number 7, Ohio State is on the schedule. It'll be the first visit Illinois has taken to Columbus since 2017. The game will be Fox's big noon kickoff, so you can watch it on Fox, kicking off noon Columbus time, but of course 11 o'clock

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After so much of September was hot, fall has rolled in and we've already got some fall-like weather. Going to be cloudy, kind of gloomy, but we should stay dry today. We'll be back in the 70s later in the week, but today's high, 66, 67, around there. 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

0: 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And this is Brian Cleary in a hurry to get you another winning word because we and Gibson Area Hospital want to send you to Las Vegas. Yeah, spend some time in Sin City by listening for winning words at 2 and 5 each afternoon, later this morning at 11, and coming up in just a few minutes at 8, I'll give you the next word to enter on the Wixie Classic app or at WixieClassic.com. This is your opportunity to win a trip for two to Vegas. We're talking about round-trip airfare, three nights accommodations, and tickets to a Vegas show. Just get ready for that next winning word coming up in a few minutes at 8.
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0: Here's Marty Rowe and the boys from Diamond Rio on Wixie Classic 99.1. The song is called Holdin'. I'm Brian Cleary. Breakfast time for you, maybe, if you're a donut person. I couldn't believe this story that I read about a Dunkin' location near Dayton, Ohio. And then I said, well, yeah, if it's going to happen anywhere, it would happen in Ohio. This Dunkin' location got a large online order last week. A woman placed an order for 6,000 donuts with chocolate frosting and sprinkles. Now, if you're the manager of this Dunkin', wouldn't your radar go up a little and say, because the order turned out to be a mistake, 2 extra zeros were added. Supposed to be 60. The woman put in 6,000. The store, boom, they completed the order and then had to figure out what to do. At least they didn't make the lady pay for 6,000 donuts. Instead, they went on social media and told everybody to come on by for free donuts. Guests were encouraged to bring their own box and take as many as you want. When there's 6,000, yeah, I'll take a few.
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0: Marshall Tucker Band is on Wixie Classic 99.1. That's Heard It in a Love Song. And this is Brian Cleary. Hey, somebody's going to win $1 million tonight. That won't be you or I, but we'll find out who is the million-dollar winner. Season 21, the finale of America's Got Talent. We'll be watching NBC. That's tonight starting at 8. It follows another new episode of The Voice. Riley Green and Queen Latifah are the new judges this time, joining Adam Levine, the original guy, and also Kelly Clarkson. It's round 3 of the blind auditions. That's The Voice season 30. This is premiere week for season 30. It's on NBC starting at 7.
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2: I'm Jeff Nelly on the Cromwell Ag Radio Network. December corn in the overnight down 7.25 cents a bushel. November soybeans down 8.5. December Chicago wheat down 10 cents a bushel. Yesterday, December corn was off 6.25. November soybeans down 2.5. The Kansas City wheat market fell 13.25 cents. Chicago was down. Corn and soy, corn and soft red winter wheat basis steady. Spring wheat and hard wheat basis were stronger yesterday. Soybean basis fell. After falling to early lows, the soybean market bounced on optimism of a positive outcome from this week's trade meeting between the U.S. and China, though ultimately finishing lower yesterday. Corn and wheat prices were pressured by talks in the Black Sea and the Middle East to end the wars. At the UN General Assembly meeting, President Trump said the U.S. senior leaders had a good meeting with Iranian leaders. Trump is also considering implementing a ban on U.S. diesel exports to curb the rising fuel costs that the nation's feeling. Critics see this as a short-term fix, but in the long run, refineries could cut production, ultimately pushing up prices. EIA will release its weekly petroleum status report this morning, offering a look into the energy fundamentals for the week ending September 18th. I'm Jeff Nally.
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0: 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But I'm not the only one chasing my dream. 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Others like to take the path less traveled, and the BZ Woodland helps them chart their own course.
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$1 million is going to be given away tonight that you or I can't win? Well, we could win a little bit more money than that playing the Powerball tonight. 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

0: I guess that'd be me. Who needs a heartache, baby? 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

I was thumbing from Montgomery, I had my guitar on my back, when a stranger stopped beside me in an antique Cadillac. He was dressed like 1950, half drunk and hollow-eyed. He said, "It's a long walk to Nashville, would you like to ride, son?" 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Then I noticed the stranger was ghost white, pale, when he asked me for a light.

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He said, "You don't have to call me Mister, Mister. The whole

0: 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That's We Danced Anyway on Wixie Classic 99.1. I'm not a coffee drinker. If you are, maybe you stopped at Starbucks on the way to work today, got that $10 cup of coffee, and you felt a little bit guilty when you had to pay that much for it. You can feel a little better about stopping at Starbucks, though, because All Recipes has spoken to five dietitians who all had one thing in common. Their favorite fast food chain is Starbucks. Some of the dietitian-approved orders that you should get from Starbucks, the unsweetened rolled and steel-cut oatmeal. If I liked oatmeal, I might think about it. Egg bites, Spins feta and egg white wrap, the egg and cheddar protein box, and also fresh fruit. When it comes to drinks, you'll probably pay a lot for these, but the unsweetened cold brew, their iced tea or a sugar-free vanilla protein latte, that's what's healthy on the menu at Starbucks.
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0: And Clary, thanking you for starting your Wednesday here. Keep in mind, if you live in Camargo in Douglas County, boil your water. That impact is felt in places like Lakewood Estates and Patterson Springs. A boil water order is in effect. It went in effect late yesterday afternoon because of scheduled maintenance on their water tower where the pressure got too low. That's why we're in the boil water order right now. It's going to last, they think, another day or two.
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Now, I don't want to speak for you, but in terms of me and my brothers, and I've got three of them that I love very much, but I can't imagine having spent my entire life with them. 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But Howard and David, they've been together all their lives and really had their big break in music 50 years ago this year. Their big number one hit, Let Your Love Flow. Today, in 2026, the duo not only record and tour together, but they live together. Not in the same house, but they've got a compound in the town they were born. Darby, Florida. Howard and David, of course, the Bellamy Brothers. You look as good as you love on Wixie Classic 99.1.

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You didn't hear about it. I'll fill you in less than 20 minutes. 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

0: There's a Texas tornado on Wixie Classic 99.1. It won't be me. She is Tanya Tucker, and this is Brian Cleary. We're talking Fighting Illini sports, really focus on football, right? Because this weekend, for the first time since 2017, Fighting Illini are going to head to Columbus, take on the number 7th-ranked Ohio State Buckeyes. It's the Fox Big Noon kickoff Saturday. You can watch it starting at 11 on Fox. But yesterday, the Illinois men's basketball team set a record. The fastest sellout ever of Orange Crush tickets. Those, of course, the tickets that students are able to buy. 3,000 of them went on sale. The entire allotment of 3,000 student season tickets for State Farm Center claimed within the first minute. Now, it actually took a little longer than that. Processing of the sales covered all of 9 minutes, according to the Illinois Athletic Department, which beats last year's record that was 18 minutes.
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3: Let's check the opening numbers now at the Chicago Board of Trade on this Wednesday. I'm Jim Taylor on the RFD Radio Network. We start the day in the red with corn, beans, and Chicago wheat. December corn opening 5.29¾, down 7. March corn down 6¾, 5.44¼. And May corn 5.51½, down 6¼. November beans opening 13.14¾, down 10¾. January beans down 10½. 13.30¾, March beans 13.39, down 9¾. December Chicago wheat 7.14¼, that's down 3. December KC wheat down 4¼, 7.77. October bean meal 3.69.20, up 30¢. October bean oil 66.75, down 62¢. Energy market, November Brent crude oil $100.43, up $1.18. 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
1: 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I'm Jim Taylor. Corn, beans, and Chicago wheat remain lower at this hour. December corn 529, down 7 3/4. March corn down 7.5, 543.5. May corn 550 3/4, down 7. November beans 1315 1/4, down 10 1/4. January beans down 10 1/4, 1331. March beans 1339 3/4, down 9. December Chicago wheat 707 1/4, down a dime. December KC wheat 769, down 12 1/4. October bean meal 371.40, up 250. October bean oil down 68 cents, 66.69. Livestock trade, September feeders at down 20 cents, 337.07. October live cattle up $1.55, 220.32. October lean hogs up 2 cents, 79.30. Energy market, November Brent crude oil up 230, 101.55.
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1: Colorado freeze notice weather. We can put those heat advisories and extreme heat warnings in our rear view mirror.
2: Jim, this recent weather pattern change has eliminated the chances for heat advisories and extreme heat warnings to come back. And this is actually one of the few times that Mother Nature on a dime has followed our seasonal calendar, as the best we're going to do temperature-wise is make it back to normal highs and lows by early next week before an even more credible cold front sends us even lower. And for now, high pressure position far away over the eastern Great Lakes will give northeast Illinois the best chance for peaks of sunshine this afternoon, while the rest of the state will see their skies clear out most likely Thursday afternoon, with a few counties even for southeast Illinois having to wait until Friday until receiving their full sunshine. Rainfall will be below normal, but precipitation will try to reestablish itself and cross the Mississippi River in western portions of the state by early Saturday morning, and continue off and on through Sunday morning, not really making it into the interior of the state, but given areas of western Illinois a chance for a tenth to two-tenths of an inch of possible rainfall. And then that threat does continue into Saturday afternoon for areas a little further south into southwest portions of the state, but still pretty close to the Mississippi River. And today, though, is the first full day of fall. The mid-range forecast period for September 28th through October the 2nd, early in the period, next Monday and Tuesday, that may turn out to be the best opportunity for field work, as pretty impressive winds and rains won't come through until the middle of next week. Therefore, plenty of sunshine on Monday and Tuesday, and probably the warmest temperatures of the week as we reach back up to normal.
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2: 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I'm Delos Yonke. Well, we are lower today for grain and soybean futures. We have December corn down 8 3/4, 5.28. March down 8.5, 5.42.5. July down 7, 5.52 3/4. November soybeans down 12, 13.13.5. January down 12, 13.29.25. March down 10 1/4, 13.38.5. December wheat down 11.5, 7.05 3/4. KC down 14.5, 7.66 3/4. Livestock, lean hogs for October up 15, 79.42. December down 85, 70.15. October live cattle up 162, 220.40. And October feeders up 475, 332.77. 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
2: Comstock Investments, Joe Camp, are the grains awaiting that big meeting between U.S. and China tomorrow?
3: Yes, it would seem possibly some position squaring ahead of that unknown, the outcomes of uncertainty, where we could see a bullish response if China talks about explicit new purchase agreements, if they talk about specific crops in addition to soybeans like U.S. corn, sorghum, wheat, cotton. But we know that the other alternative is that it's a simple reaffirmation of previous commitments.

0: commitments that are very general in nature to move forward on the $17 billion worth of additional ag purchases outside of the soybeans. Otherwise, we have other items that will possibly overshadow agriculture, like artificial intelligence regulations or China's support for Iran and the U.S. arms sales to Taiwan. All of that still open for discussion here, and possibly the main topics of the meeting announcements that will come. This should come sometime in the evening on Thursday to know more about President Trump and Xi Jinping, what they discussed and what they agreed upon. Beyond that, you know, you can have this potential setting up for a buy the rumor, sell the fact reaction, which may be one reason why traders are getting out of long positions and heading to the sidelines to see what happens next. Now, not all of their positions by any means. It's still the fact that the commodity trading funds are defending record net long positions in the ag space here. But to take some of that money off of the table seems to be in part what's pressuring markets. Also some optimism about the weather outlook, possibly allowing harvest to ramp up here as we head into the last week of September.
1: Comstock Investments, Joe Camp.
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2: 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I'm Delos Yonke. It's been a down day for corn and soybean futures. Started strong on Monday and have been weak since then. With December corn down 7, 529 and 3 quarters. March down 7, 544. July down 5 and a half, 554 and a quarter. November soybeans down 8 and 3 quarters, 1316 and 3 quarters. Jan down 8 and 3 quarters, 1332 and a half. March down 7 and a half, 1341 and a quarter. December wheat down 9 and a half, 707 and 3 quarters. KC down 11, 770 and a quarter. Livestock, October lean hogs up 27, 79.55. October live cattle up 182, 220.60. And October feeders are up $5.25, $3.33 and a nickel. 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

0: featuring Kid Rock and some other performers. They were hoping to sell about 100 VIP tickets at $1,000 a pop, but as of yesterday, had only sold six. So they had canceled. They have now canceled this Patriots Day Freedom Fest.
1: Oh, sorry, kid.

Have you ever had AI, artificial intelligence, give you a completely ridiculous answer? I mean, you're reading it going, there's no way. I know that's not the right answer. Well, it's time to maybe give it a treat. Yeah. Maybe it's hungry. Maybe it needs a candy bar. I'll tell you who's coming to the rescue in less than 10 minutes.

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You might have picked up on that. Snickers. 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

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What does that say about the economy? 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

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I know you love these new trends. 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

0: Monday.
1: I know you guys love it when I bring you all these new trends. Yeah, right. Anyway, a new relationship trend called food divorce. I think we can figure this one out, Dwayne. It's gaining some attention as more couples choose to cook, order, and eat meals separately. What? That's weird. Hey, but you do you. The trend is being driven by, you know, different diets, food allergies, ooh, weight loss, medications like Ozempic and Wegovy. There's also, you know, work schedules are different. Plus, you may be wanting to watch something different. You're over here watching, you know, sports while he's in there watching some kind of high drama show that you don't care about, or vice versa. So, yeah, I get it. Food divorce. Maybe it's not as uncommon as we think.
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1: Rick, one of the biggest games of the year calls for a big tailgate, and I know who's going to take care of Monticello. It's you, buddy.
3: Oh, we got a big game coming on Friday, Dwayne, right here in Monticello.
1: Yeah, you do.
3: The Sages are playing St. Joe. Big game, and I have a big tailgate right there next to the field. I've done this, Dwayne, for 30 years now.
1: Wow.
3: Where it's a big tailgate. I got a tent, and we cook out hot dogs and brats on a grill. We got chili and all kinds of soda and pop and hot chocolate, and we do that. We've been doing that for 30 years, and it's free to the public. It's free to all sports fans. So we have a great time, and we want all sports fans. We want the St. Joe sports fans to come over and have a hot dog and brat with us. Like I said, it's free, and then I do a donation to the junior class on how many hot dogs and brats that I donate. We give out around 1,100 hot dogs and brats at our tailgate right there next to the football field. It's a great time. We're going to have the weather's supposed to be fantastic football weather. So come over and see us under the tent right next to the football field on Friday night for our big tailgate event.
1: Speaking of tailgates, I know somebody who needs to get rid of a whole bunch of tailgates because your quarter mile is looking a little fat over there.
3: Oh, it's our tailgate sales event, and I got a bunch of trucks here. 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I need to get rid of these tailgates. I got over $8,000 off my new 26 F-150s, and then, of course, I got a bunch of pre-owned, and I got really the hard-to-get 5.0 V8 in our F-150s. I got a whole slew of those, and of course on our Chevy store I got $10,000 off 26 Silverados, and then right next door is our Ram store, Dwayne, and I got over $15,000 off our 26 Rams because the 27s are coming in and we have to move out the 26s at our big tailgate event sale.
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guys. Oh, man. Pull out the hoodies and sweaters. I'm so ready for it. It looks like we're going to stay this way through the weekend. From the Rick Ridings Automotive Group Studio, this is Little Texas, a Wixie Classic 99.1.

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2: Well, maybe a little cooler at times today as you move throughout the forecast because you have cloudier skies keeping us in the upper 60s, maybe some low 70s in areas where they do see some more sunshine. But as we look throughout the rest of the day, do know it's not going to get any warmer as we get into the rest of the week in a big way. However, tomorrow I am expecting some more sunshine on Thursday, meaning we could get into maybe the low to mid 70s from time to time, but still calm weather overall. With your WCAA3 forecast, meteorologist Ian Kowalski.
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Imagine being trusted to protect one of the biggest stars in country music. Yeah, Miss Dolly Parton for more than 20 years, then getting fired by her estate weeks after her death. Yeah, the drama has started surrounding Dolly Parton's estate. I got the latest in less than 10.

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0: weeks has it been? Three? Maybe? Well, a family feud appears to be brewing around the estate of the late country music icon, Miss Dolly Parton. Her nephew, Brian Seaver, the fellow who made the announcement of her death on social media, who also served as her head of security for more than two decades, has reportedly been fired from his role overseeing security at her properties. The move came shortly after new security personnel reportedly arrived to take over responsibilities. Court filings allege he engaged in threats, intimidation, and attempts to damage the Parton brand following his termination. He's denied making any threats or anything like that. So, wow, it's going to be interesting to see how this plays out, but he has now been fired.
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0: This is the first I'm hearing about it, so maybe this is why they haven't sold very many tickets. It was a free event. It's called Patriot State Freedom Fest. It was going down in northern Kentucky featuring Kid Rock and some other performers. They were hoping to sell about 100 VIP tickets at $1,000 a pop, but as of yesterday, had only sold six. So they had canceled. They have now canceled this Patriot State Freedom Fest.
1: Oh, sorry, Kid.

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Diehards going to be traveling to Columbus this Saturday for that 11 o'clock kickoff against the Buckeyes. Oh, Ohio State ranked number 6. Hey, we beat them before when they were number 1, so it could happen. Coach B's got them tuned up, ready to go. 11 o'clock, you can watch it on that big noon kickoff on Fox.

Bubba went down to Georgia. He was looking for a soul to steal. He was in a bind because he was way behind and he was willing to make a deal. When he came across this young man sawing on a fiddle and playing it hot, and the devil jumped up on a hickory stump and said, "Boy, let me tell you what. I guess you didn't know it, but I'm a fiddle player too. And if you'd care to take a dare, I'll make a bet with you. Now you play pretty good fiddle, boy, but give the devil his due. I bet a fiddle of gold against your soul because I think I'm better than you." The boy said, "My name's Johnny, and it might be a sin, but I'll take your bet, you're gonna regret it.

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And he laid that golden fiddle on the ground at Johnny's feet. Johnny said, "Devil, just come on back if you ever want to try again. 'Cause I told you once, you son of a gun,

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1: I think for the most part here in Central Illinois, we're starting to bust out our sweaters as we've gotten into the start of fall yesterday and still feeling like it today. 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

Texas, live somewhere down in southeast Tennessee. No, just kidding. Hey, I'm out of here. Kick off your Thursday, almost Friday, with Brian Cleary, and I'll be back here tomorrow afternoon, good Lord willing, and we'll do this all over again. Right here from the Rick Ridings Automotive Group studio, this is Wixie Classic 99.1. 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
2: Well, another day that feels like fall here in Central Illinois as we hit the middle of the week. We're only hitting upper 60s and low 70s for our daytime highs. Good amount of clouds this evening, and I do expect a little more clearing as we move into the overnight hours. But lows tonight are still going to be in the mid-50s, at the most low 60s. So it's going to be a bit of a brisk start to tomorrow, where we're going to warm up actually really noticeably more into those low 70s. Still not by any means where we should be at with our averages, though. With your WCAE3 forecast, meteorologist Dean Kowalski.
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